fine for bringing the game into disrepute after an incident involving young gun Hollands, while Hawthorn captain James Sicily says his side is still reeling but ready to bounce back on the road. And looking ahead, AFL Round 9 fires up tomorrow night with Fremantle hosting Hawthorn at Optus Stadium as the finals race intensifies. In Super Rugby Pacific, the Crusaders kept their unbeaten streak alive with a tense 22-19 win over the Blues in Christchurch overnight, while the Queensland Reds have confirmed their starting side for tomorrow's home clash against the Highlanders with several Wallabies back from injury. In the Gallagher Premiership, Leicester Tigers edged Saracens 27-24 in a thriller at Welford Road last night, with England captain Jamie George scoring the decisive try in the dying minutes to lift his side into the top four. And in the Women's Super League, Chelsea secured a massive 3 points with a 2-0 victory over Arsenal, keeping their title challenge firmly on track ahead of the final few fixtures.

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1: And showbiz, which we'll bring you very soon. Let's get on the fray, how to save a life in his Sea Greed. 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
1: That's us, Luther Vandross, Never Too Much, playing real soon. Here comes Little Mix. This is Sweet Melody. Good morning from AXR.

0: Other coming real soon now. 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
1: Nicole Kidman hosted the Met Gala in New York with her daughter Sunday Rose making her debut on the red carpet. The pair coordinated in sequins as the event celebrated the theme of fashion as art, with plenty of British and Australian talent turning heads among the global lineup. The third and final season of Heartbreak High drops on Netflix this month. The Australian teen drama continues its run alongside new originals, including Alan and My Brilliant Career in the Streamers 2026 Australia and New Zealand slate. New Australian streaming rules are now in force. Global platforms must spend at least 10% of their local expenditure on homegrown content, with producers hoping it boosts shows like The Artful Dodger and supports emerging directors. Sky Newman has been named BBC Radio 1's Sound of 2026. The British singer's raw and honest pop sound earned her the top spot on the influential annual list. Kate Ceberano will be inducted into the ARIA Hall of Fame. The Australian music veteran receives the honour later this year after more than four decades in the industry. K-pop band All Day Project is drawing huge attention in Seoul. The five-member group, which debuted last year, already has a strong cult following as actor Daniel Dae-kim highlighted their rise. British music market growth continues for an 11th straight year. UK recorded music hit new highs with over 200 billion audio streams, driven by fresh homegrown talent, breaking through globally. Le Sserafim and 5 Seconds of Summer have announced Singapore tour dates for later this year. The K-pop group brings its Pure Flow World tour, while the Aussie pop rockers head back to the region. Cameron Diaz has welcomed her third child with husband Benji Madden.
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1: 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And right now from 97, Savage Garden. Truly, madly, deeply, AXR.

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1: 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This hour features some great tunes. Dead or Alive, Becky Hill and Ellie Goulding next.
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2: From Feature Story News in Washington, I'm Nick Harper. US Defense Secretary Pete Hegseth says the ceasefire with Iran remains, despite attacks in the Strait of Hormuz, as Washington and Tehran fight to control the strategic waterway. Ever since, Tony Waterman has more from Washington.
3: Secretary Hegseth called the two missions separate and distinct, although most experts say the operations are intractably intertwined. For now, Hegseth insists the ceasefire is not over, despite both sides exchanging fire on Monday, Iran lobbing missiles and drones, while the U.S. military says it destroyed six Iranian fast boats that tried to interfere with its operations. Joint Chiefs of Staff General Dan Kane says Iran has attacked the U.S. more than 10 times since the ceasefire was announced a month ago, but he said they were all below the threshold of restarting major combat operations.
2: Meanwhile, U.S. gas prices for motorists is nearing a new record during the Iran conflict of nearly $4.50 a gallon. On Tuesday, President Donald Trump said the increase is a small price to pay to achieve peace with Iran. Former New York City Mayor Rudy Giuliani remains in a Florida hospital this Tuesday. He was admitted over the weekend, but the reason for his hospitalization was unclear. Ever since, Mitch McCann has more from New York.
4: The 81-year-old spokesperson Ted Goodman said that Mr. Giuliani was being treated for pneumonia, adding that he was previously diagnosed with restrictive airway disease after his response to the 9/11 terror attacks in 2001. Mr. Giuliani was last reported to still be in a critical but stable condition. Mr. Goodman said that the condition adds complications to any respiratory illness and that the virus quickly overwhelmed his body, requiring mechanical ventilation. New York Mayor Zoran Mamdani said in a statement, "We do keep him and his family in our prayers at this time." While his predecessor, Eric Adams, wrote, "I'm praying for Rudy and his family and hoping for a full recovery." Mitch McCann, New York.
2: Chinese President Xi Jinping has urged all-out efforts to search for people who are still unaccounted for following an explosion at a fireworks plant in central China. At least 26 people died and 61 others were injured. As FSN's Laura Westbrook reports from Hong Kong.
5: Online footage showed white smoke billowing high into the air at the explosion site. And there was also damage to homes at nearby villages. Footage showing that glass was shattered and some doors also broken at some homes at nearby villages. Also, residents reported that heavy rocks were blown onto the road in the blast. Now, rescue efforts and response efforts are ongoing. Around 480 personnel, including firefighters, rescuers and medical personnel, they have been on the scene.
2: From Bureaus Worldwide, this is FSN.
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6: In Premier League football, Manchester City kept their title dreams alive with a thrilling 3-3 draw at Everton last night. Jeremy Doku smashing home a 97th-minute equaliser in the 7th minute of stoppage time. Arsenal now hold the edge in the race, while Manchester United boosted their Champions League hopes with a gritty win over Liverpool in a high-scoring thriller. In tennis, the Italian Open main draw kicks off today in Rome with world number one Jannik Sinner and top women's seeds including Aryna Sabalenka leading the charge ahead of the French Open next month. Australia's Alex de Minaur powered through his first round match in straight sets this morning, while British number one Jack Draper also advanced comfortably. In Australian rugby league news, the West Tigers have locked in one of their brightest stars, fullback Jareem Bula, on a monster long-term deal, keeping him at the club until the end of 2030. The Melbourne Storm, meanwhile, cruised to a 28-12 win over Canterbury last night, with Cameron Munster pulling the strings to keep them top of the ladder. In the AFL, Carlton have copped a $75,000 fine for bringing the game into disrepute after an incident involving young gun Hollands, while Hawthorn captain James Sicily says his side is still reeling but ready to bounce back on the road. And looking ahead, AFL Round 9 fires up tomorrow night with Fremantle hosting Hawthorn at Optus Stadium as the finals race intensifies. In Super Rugby Pacific, the Crusaders kept their unbeaten streak alive with a tense 22-19 win over the Blues in Christchurch overnight, while the Queensland Reds have confirmed their starting side for tomorrow's home clash against the Highlanders.

0: Islanders with several Wallabies back from injury. In the Gallagher Premiership, Leicester Tigers edged Saracens 27-24 in a thriller at Welford Road last night, with England captain Jamie George scoring the decisive try in the dying minutes to lift his side into the top four. And in the Women's Super League, Chelsea secured a massive 3 points with a 2-0 victory over Arsenal, keeping their title challenge firmly on track ahead of the final few fixtures.
1: 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Don't go away. Your favourite songs are played right here.

0: Good morning from AXR. It's 18 minutes past the hour. Showbiz is on real soon alongside Simply Red and the Manic Street Preachers. I did promise to get on Lewis Capaldi. I'm not one to break a promise, so here comes Pointless.
1: I bring her coffee in the morning. She brings me in a piece. I take her out to fancy restaurants. She takes the sadness out of me.

0: 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Lizzo, good as hell, real soon, and 99 Souls, The Girl Is Mine. 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
1: Nicole Kidman hosted the Met Gala in New York with her daughter Sunday Rose making her debut on the red carpet. The pair coordinated in sequins as the event celebrated the theme of fashion as art, with plenty of British and Australian talent turning heads among the global lineup. The third and final season of Heartbreak High drops on Netflix this month. The Australian teen drama continues its run alongside new originals, including Alan and My Brilliant Career in the streamers 2026 Australia and New Zealand slate. New Australian streaming rules are now in force. Global platforms must spend at least 10% of their local expenditure on homegrown content, with producers hoping it boosts shows like The Artful Dodger and supports emerging directors. Sky Newman has been named BBC Radio 1's Sound of 2026. The British singer's raw and honest pop sound earned her the top spot on the influential annual list. Kate Ceberano will be inducted into the ARIA Hall of Fame. The Australian music veteran receives the honour later this year after more than four decades in the industry. K-pop band All Day Project is drawing huge attention in Seoul. The five-member group, which debuted last year, already has a strong cult following as actor Daniel Dae-kim highlighted their rise. British music market growth continues for an 11th straight year. UK recorded music hit new highs with over 200 billion audio streams, driven by fresh homegrown talent, breaking through globally. Le Sserafim and 5 Seconds of Summer have announced Singapore tour dates for later this year. The K-pop group brings its Pure Flow World Tour, while the Aussie pop rockers head back to the region. Cameron Diaz has welcomed her third child with husband Benji Madden.
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0: has more from Washington.
1: Secretary Hegseth called the two missions separate and distinct, although most experts say the operations are intractably intertwined. For now, Hegseth insists the ceasefire is not over, despite both sides exchanging fire on Monday, Iran lobbing missiles and drones, while the U.S. military says it destroyed six Iranian fast boats that tried to interfere with its operations. Joint Chiefs of Staff General Dan Kane says Iran has attacked the U.S. more than 10 times since the ceasefire was announced a month ago, but he said they were all below the threshold of restarting major combat operations.
0: Meanwhile, U.S. gas prices for motorists is nearing a new record during the Iran conflict of nearly $4.50 a gallon. On Tuesday, President Donald Trump said the increase is a small price to pay to achieve peace with Iran. Former New York City Mayor Rudy Giuliani remains in a Florida hospital this Tuesday. He was admitted over the weekend, but the reason for his hospitalization was unclear. Ever since Mitch McCann has more from New York.
2: The 81-year-old spokesperson Ted Goodman said that Mr. Giuliani was being treated for pneumonia, adding that he was previously diagnosed with restrictive airway disease after his response to the 9/11 terror attacks in 2001. Mr. Giuliani was last reported to still be in a critical but stable condition. Mr. Goodman said that the condition adds complications to any respiratory illness and that the virus quickly overwhelmed his body, requiring mechanical ventilation. New York Mayor Zoran Mamdani said in a statement, "We do keep him and his family in our prayers at this time." While his predecessor, Eric Adams, wrote, "I'm praying for Rudy and his family and hoping for a full recovery." Mitch McCann, New York.
0: Chinese President Xi Jinping has urged all-out efforts to search for people who are still unaccounted for following an explosion at a fireworks plant in central China. At least 26 people died and 61 others were injured. As FSN's Laura Westbrook reports from Hong Kong.
3: Online footage showed white smoke billowing high into the air at the explosion site. And there was also damage to homes at nearby villages. Footage showing that glass was shattered and some doors also broken at some homes at nearby villages. Also, residents reported that heavy rocks were blown onto the road in the blast. Now, rescue efforts and response efforts are ongoing. Around 480 personnel, including firefighters, rescuers and medical personnel, they have been on the scene.
0: From Bureaus Worldwide, this is FSN.
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5: In Premier League football, Manchester City kept their title dreams alive with a thrilling 3-3 draw at Everton last night. Jeremy Doku smashing home a 97th minute equaliser in the 7th minute of stoppage time. Arsenal now hold the edge in the race, while Manchester United boosted their Champions League hopes with a gritty win over Liverpool in a high-scoring thriller. In tennis, the Italian Open main draw kicks off today in Rome with world number one Jannik Sinner and top women's seeds including Aryna Sabalenka leading the charge ahead of the French Open next month. Australia's Alex de Minaur powered through his first round match in straight sets this morning, while British number one Jack Draper also advanced comfortably. In Australian rugby league news, the West Tigers have locked in one of their brightest stars, fullback Jareem Bula, on a monster long-term deal, keeping him at the club until the end of 2030. The Melbourne Storm, meanwhile, cruised to a 28-12 win over Canterbury last night, with Cameron Munster pulling the strings to keep them top of the ladder. In the AFL, Carlton have copped a $75,000 fine for bringing the game into disrepute after an incident involving young gun Hollands, while Hawthorn captain James Sicily says his side is still reeling but ready to bounce back on the road. And looking ahead, AFL Round 9 fires up tomorrow night with Fremantle hosting Hawthorn at Optus Stadium as the finals race intensifies. In Super Rugby Pacific, the Crusaders kept their unbeaten streak alive with a tense 22-19 win over the Blues in Christchurch overnight, while the Queensland Reds have confirmed their starting side for tomorrow's home clash against the Highlanders with several Wallabies back from injury. In the Gallagher Premiership, Leicester Tigers edged Saracens 27-24 in a thriller at Welford Road last night, with England captain Jamie George scoring the decisive try in the dying minutes to lift his side into the top four. And in the Women's Super League, Chelsea secured a massive 3 points with a 2-0 victory over Arsenal, keeping their title challenge firmly on track ahead of the final few fixtures.
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1: For a feature story news in Washington, I'm Nick Harper. US Defense Secretary Pete Hegseth says the ceasefire with Iran remains, despite attacks in the Strait of Hormuz, as Washington and Tehran fight to control the strategic waterway. Ever since Tony Waterman.

0: since the ceasefire was announced a month ago, but he said they were all below the threshold of restarting major combat operations.
1: Meanwhile, U.S. gas prices for motorists is nearing a new record during the Iran conflict of nearly $4.50 a gallon. On Tuesday, President Donald Trump said the increase is a small price to pay to achieve peace with Iran. Former New York City Mayor Rudy Giuliani remains in a Florida hospital this Tuesday. He was admitted over the weekend, but the reason for his hospitalization was unclear. Ever since Mitch McCann has more from New York.
2: The 81-year-old spokesperson Ted Goodman said that Mr. Giuliani was being treated for pneumonia, adding that he was previously diagnosed with restrictive airway disease after his response to the 9/11 terror attacks in 2001. Mr. Giuliani was last reported to still be in a critical but stable condition. Mr. Goodman said that the condition adds complications to any respiratory illness and that the virus quickly overwhelmed his body, requiring mechanical ventilation. New York Mayor Zoran Mamdani said in a statement, "We do keep him and his family in our prayers at this time." While his predecessor, Eric Adams, wrote, "I'm praying for Rudy and his family and hoping for a full recovery." Mitch McCann, New York.
1: Chinese President Xi Jinping has urged all-out efforts to search for people who are still unaccounted for following an explosion at a fireworks plant in central China. At least 26 people died and 61 others were injured. As Everson's Laura Westbrook reports from Hong Kong.
3: Online footage showed white smoke billowing high into the air at the explosion site. And there was also damage to homes at nearby villages. Footage showing that glass was shattered and some doors also broken at some homes at nearby villages. Also, residents reported that heavy rocks were blown onto the road in the blast. Now, rescue efforts and response efforts are ongoing. Around 480 personnel, including firefighters, rescuers and medical personnel, they have been on the scene.
1: From bureaus worldwide, this is FSN.

0: world news. For a feature story news in Washington, I'm Nick Harper. US Defense Secretary Pete Hegseth says the ceasefire with Iran remains, despite attacks in the Strait of Hormuz, as Washington and Tehran fight to control the strategic waterway. Ever since, Tony Waterman has more from Washington.
1: Secretary Hegseth called the two missions separate and distinct, although most experts say the operations are intractably intertwined. For now, Hegseth insists the ceasefire is not over, despite both sides exchanging fire on Monday. Iran lobbing missiles and drones, while the U.S. military says it destroyed six Iranian fast boats that tried to interfere with its operations. Joint Chiefs of Staff General Dan Kane says Iran has attacked the U.S. more than 10 times since the ceasefire was announced.

0: Britain's Mitch McCann has more from New York.
1: The 81-year-old spokesperson, Ted Goodman, said that Mr. Giuliani was being treated for pneumonia, adding that he was previously diagnosed with restrictive airway disease after his response to the 9/11 terror attacks in 2001. Mr. Giuliani was last reported to still be in a critical but stable condition. Mr. Goodman said that the condition adds complications to any respiratory illness and that the virus quickly overwhelmed his body, requiring mechanical ventilation. New York Mayor Zoran Mamdani said in a statement, "We do keep him and his family in our prayers at this time." While his predecessor, Eric Adams, wrote, "I'm praying for Rudy and his family and hoping for a full recovery." Mitch McCann, New York.
0: Chinese President Xi Jinping has urged all-out efforts to search for people who are still unaccounted for following an explosion at a fireworks plant in central China. At least 26 people died and 61 others were injured, as FSN's Laura Westbrook reports from Hong Kong.
2: Online footage showed white smoke billowing high into the air at the explosion site. And there was also damage to homes at nearby villages. Footage showing that glass was shattered and some doors also broken at some homes at nearby villages. Also, residents reported that heavy rocks were blown onto the road in the blast. Now, rescue efforts and response efforts are ongoing. Around 480 personnel, including firefighters, rescuers and medical personnel, they have been on the scene.
0: From bureaus worldwide, this is FSN.
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4: Hello, welcome to the show. Paul Baker for Wednesday, the 6th of May, 2026. On the way for you very soon, Taylor Swift and Bruno Mars coming up. We've also got your birthdays for today and the answers to yesterday's conversation starter. First, though, here's Joe with End of the Beginning.

head on over to axr.co to email the studio. It's Paul Baker on AXR. It's midweek, it's Wednesday the 6th of May 2026, and coming up for you on the show a bit later on, excuses for being grumpy, drink disasters coming up for you as well. On this day in history, the brainbuster amazing facts of the day, and also we'll answer yesterday's conversation starter. What is the most high-stakes disaster you've narrowly avoided through pure dumb luck? Right, let's have a look at today's celebrity birthdays. George Clooney is 65 today. Royal Archie of Sussex is 7. Also celebrating rapper Meek Mill, who's 39. Naomi Scott, the actress, is 33. Tony Blair is 73 today. Bob Seger is 81. And Sigmund Freud was born on this day back in 1856. So you can work out his age for yourself. Today is International No Diet Day. It's National Beverage Day, National Nurses Day, National Tourist Appreciation Day. It's No Homework Day today. It's every student's favourite holiday, that one. It's National Skilled Trades Day. It's National Beverage Day. We've mentioned that one already. Why is it on there twice? It's World Carnivorous Plant Day. And also, it's the Great American Grump Out. It's a 24-hour challenge to stop being grumpy and stay positive. And to celebrate this a little bit later on, we're going to give you some excuses for being grumpy.

Don't forget you can find AXR on Facebook and stay connected every weekday. What is the most high-stakes disaster you've narrowly avoided through pure dumb luck? Lucy dropped her phone into a gap between a train and the platform. It landed perfectly on a tiny ledge instead of the tracks, and a staff member fished it out with a hook for her. That was lucky. That was very lucky. Jack once drove for 50 miles on the motorway before realising his coffee cup was still sitting on the roof of his car and it hadn't moved an inch. I'm not sure I believe that one. There is no way 50 miles on the motorway your coffee cup would still be there. But nice try, Jack. Thank you very much. Sophie realised her passport had expired only 4 hours before an international flight. The airline delayed the flight by 24 hours due to a technical fault, giving her just enough time to get an emergency renewal. That was lucky, Sophie. That was lucky. And Daniel accidentally walked onto stage during a live theatre performance thinking it was the way to the toilet. The audience thought he was a background extra. Some of these, I'm not sure I believe them, but we'll go with them because you've sent them in. So thank you very much for that. More of those coming up for you in the next hour. But stick with us, stick it with us, because it's Wednesday and the Brainbusters.

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1: Paul Baker on Wednesday's show. Get ready for the Brainbuster on the way next. Sam Fender and Olivia Dean are coming up for you. Lewis Capaldi on the way as well. First though, Miles Smith and Niall Horan. Singular, not plural.

This is AXR, streaming the hits you love 24 hours a day. Time now for your brain buster for Wednesday. If you're celebrating National Beverage Day today, and I'm pretty sure you probably will be, what is statistically the most consumed beverage in the world after water? What is the most consumed? The most consumed anywhere in the world after water, the most consumed beverage. What do you think it is? Answers next.

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You're listening to Paul Baker every Monday to Friday. Let's answer that brainbuster question for you now. If you're celebrating National Beverage Day, what is statistically the most consumed beverage in the world after water? The answer is tea.

Tuesday show continues. This is Paul Baker with your amazing facts of the day very, very soon. Somba coming up, Avicii as well. But first, here's Zara Larsson. This is Lush Life.

You're listening to AXR. On the way in the next hour of your show for Wednesday, excuses for being grumpy, drink disasters coming up for you as well. And also, on this day in history, we'll give you a brand new conversation starter as well. And some more answers to the current one that's running. What is the most high-stakes disaster you've narrowly avoided through pure dumb luck? I'm not sure I believe some of these answers that are coming in, but I'm liking them. I am liking them. Right, let's have some amazing facts of the day. The Eiffel Tower officially opened to the public on this day back in 1889, but the lifts weren't working, so visitors had to climb 1,710 steps. Roger Bannister trained for his sub-4-minute mile for only 45 minutes a day during his lunch breaks at medical school. Pigeons can recognise themselves in mirrors, and they are one of the few bird species that can do so. The word thesaurus comes from a Greek word, meaning treasure chest. The first one was published on this day back in 1852.

0: away from home.
1: From feature story news in New Delhi, I'm Neha Punia. U.S. President Donald Trump says the U.S. is pausing Project Freedom, which has seen the U.S. Navy escort ships through the Strait of Hormuz. The president wrote on social media to say it was due to great progress on a possible deal with Iran. Nick Harper has more from Washington, D.C.
2: A short-lived endeavor by the United States. Project Freedom now on pause. U.S. President Donald Trump posting on social media that by mutual agreement with Iran, they had decided that due to the great progress that had been made towards a complete and final agreement, the U.S. would no longer help to escort ships through the Strait of Hormuz. The U.S. president saying that would allow time to see whether an agreement can be finalized and signed. However, the U.S. blockade on Iranian ports remains in full force and effect. Earlier, Secretary of State Marco Rubio said the blockade was crippling the Iranian economy, leading to lost revenue totaling $500 million a day. I'm Nick Harper in Washington.
1: Markets are cheering that pause in U.S. operations. Asian stocks climbed while oil prices dipped in Asian morning trade on Wednesday after U.S. President Donald Trump touted great progress towards a final agreement with Tehran. Momentum

4-minute mile on this day in Oxford, 1954. The Eiffel Tower officially opened to the public on this day in 1889. In 2004, the series finale of Friends aired on NBC in the US, watched by 52.5 million people. In 2023, on this day, it was the coronation of King Charles III and Queen Camilla at Westminster Abbey. And John Steinbeck is awarded the Pulitzer Prize for The Grapes of Wrath on this day back in 1940. On the way in a second, more conversation starter answers.

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Check out the latest at AXR.co. So, what is the most high-stakes disaster you've narrowly avoided through pure dumb luck? James once sent a scathing email about his manager to the manager himself, but the office Wi-Fi cut out at exactly the second he sent the email, and it stayed in his outbox unsent, where he quickly deleted it. That one is believable. That one is believable. What else have we got? Emma left a burning candle in her bedroom and went to work. Came home 8 hours later to find it had burned out perfectly on a glass tray, centimetres from a pile of laundry. Emma, sort it out. Chloe accidentally liked an Instagram photo from 3 years ago of someone she was secretly snooping on. Her phone crashed immediately and the notification was never sent. But that doesn't mean they didn't see it at the other end. And for Harry, leaning against the balcony railing that gave way, but his belt loop caught onto a decorative metal hook, holding him in place until his friends grabbed him. That could be believable, but scary, scary. Right on the way in just a second. Excuses for being grumpy on the American Grump Out Day.

0: proud of the song.
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2: AXR. Paul Baker for Wednesday's show on the way for you very, very soon. Excuses for being grumpy and also drink disasters as well. We've got James Hype coming up, Joel Corry, and right now, Tyler with Zara.

You're listening to Paul Baker, streaming across Asia on AXR. Here are some excuses for being grumpy. I'm not grumpy, I'm just enthusiastically observant of everything that's wrong. My coffee hasn't kicked in yet, please treat me as a work in progress. I tried to be positive, but my facial muscles went on strike. I'm smiling on the inside, it's a very deep, dark inside. Is it over yet? Can I go back to sighing loudly at the printer? These are excuses for being grumpy. I've been nice for 23 hours. The last hour is going to be a struggle. I found a penny today, so I'm 1% less annoyed than yesterday. I'm practicing my serene face. It looks like I've smelled something weird. I'm only grumpy because the weekend is still 3 days away. All right, fine. I'm happy. You happy now?

Paul Baker on AXR every Monday to Friday. Right, drink disasters. Thinking it was a push lid when it was a screw lid. That ice cube avalanche when the ice hits your face mid-sip. Taking a big gulp of what you thought was juice but was actually a cold cup of tea. Don't know how you can mistake those, but there you go. Spilling red wine on a white rug within 30 seconds of entering a house. The sneeze sip, doing both at the same time, never ends well. A paper straw turning into mush after 3 minutes. The forgotten cuppa, finding a cup of tea you made 3 hours ago and drinking it anyway. Dropping a biscuit in your tea and watching it slowly dissolve into the abyss. Opening a fizzy drink that has been rolling around in the car. And the leaking lid, the one drop that travels down the cup right onto your white shirt. True story.

On the way, we'll wrap things up for Wednesday and give you a brand new conversation starter. Ray and Hans Zimmer coming up, BTS, and right now, his Seiku. This is Dangerous Lover.

We are nearly done for Wednesday's show. Thank you very much for listening. Back with you again tomorrow. Let's have a brand new conversation starter for you. What is the most uncomfortable thing you've done just to avoid being rude? The most uncomfortable thing you've done just to avoid being rude. Get involved at Paul Baker DJ on the socials. Your answer's on the radio tomorrow. Thanks for listening. Couple more songs to go and enjoy what's left of your Wednesday.

Though this season of her life had been cold, lonely, and tough, though she slipped back into a darkness she had hoped by now to have overcome, she had learned a beautiful lesson as she kissed her girls goodbye and thanked them for getting her out the house.

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2: From Feature Story News in New Delhi, I'm Neha Punia. U.S. President Donald Trump says the U.S. is pausing Project Freedom, which has seen the U.S. Navy escort ships through the Strait of Hormuz. The president wrote on social media to say it was due to great progress on a possible deal with Iran. Nick Harper has more from Washington, D.C.
3: A short-lived endeavor by the United States. Project Freedom now on pause. U.S. President Donald Trump posting on social media that by mutual agreement with Iran, they had decided that due to the great progress that had been made towards a complete and final agreement, the U.S. would no longer help to escort ships through the Strait of Hormuz. The U.S. president saying that would allow time to see whether an agreement can be finalized and signed. However, the U.S. blockade on Iranian ports remains in full force and effect. Earlier, Secretary of State Marco Rubio said the blockade was crippling the Iranian economy, leading to lost revenue totaling $500 million a day. I'm Nick Harper in Washington.
2: Markets are cheering that pause in U.S. operations. Asian stocks climbed while oil prices dipped in Asian morning trade on Wednesday after U.S. President Donald Trump touted great progress towards a final agreement with Tehran. Momentum in AI-driven trades also accelerated.
4: South Korea's KOSPI index jumped more than 6% at one stage to a record, with Samsung Electronics surging around 13% to reach a valuation of $1 trillion, thanks to huge demand for its AI chips. Stocks in Hong Kong, Shanghai, and Taipei were all also up. Meanwhile, Brent crude, the global oil...
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0: with England captain Jamie George scoring the decisive try in the dying minutes to lift his side into the top four. And in the Women's Super League, Chelsea secured a massive 3 points with a 2-0 victory over Arsenal, keeping their title challenge firmly on track ahead of the final few fixtures.
1: You're

0: News.
1: From Feature Story News in New Delhi, I'm Neha Punia. U.S. President Donald Trump says the U.S. is pausing Project Freedom, which has seen the U.S. Navy escort ships through the Strait of Hormuz. The president wrote on social media to say it was due to great progress on a possible deal with Iran. Nick Harper has more from Washington, D.C.
2: A short-lived endeavor by the United States. Project Freedom now on pause. U.S. President Donald Trump posting on social media that by mutual agreement with Iran, they had decided that due to the great progress that had been made towards a complete and final agreement, the U.S. would no longer help to escort ships through the Strait of Hormuz. The U.S. president saying that would allow time to see whether an agreement can be finalized and signed. However, the U.S. blockade on Iranian ports remains in full force and effect. Earlier, Secretary of State Marco Rubio said the blockade was crippling the Iranian economy, leading to lost revenue totaling $500 million a day. I'm Nick Harper in Washington.
1: Markets are cheering that pause in U.S. operations. Asian stocks climbed while oil prices dipped in Asian morning trade on Wednesday after U.S. President Donald Trump touted great progress towards a final agreement with Tehran. Momentum in AI-driven trades also accelerated.
3: South Korea's KOSPI index jumped more than 6% at one stage to a record, with Samsung Electronics surging around 13% to reach a valuation of $1 trillion, thanks to huge demand for its AI chips. Stocks in Hong Kong, Shanghai, and Taipei were all also up. Meanwhile, Brent crude, the global oil...
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1: 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Let's grab the latest headlines first. It's 4 o'clock in Hong Kong and Singapore.
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2: From Feature Story News in New Delhi, I'm Neha Punia. U.S. President Donald Trump says the U.S. is pausing Project Freedom, which has seen the U.S. Navy escort ships through the Strait of Hormuz. The president wrote on social media to say it was due to great progress on a possible deal with Iran. Nick Harper has more from Washington, D.C.
3: A short-lived endeavor by the United States. Project Freedom now on pause. U.S. President Donald Trump posting on social media that by mutual agreement with Iran, they had decided that due to the great progress that had been made towards a complete and final agreement, the U.S. would no longer help to escort ships through the Strait of Hormuz. The U.S. president saying that would allow time to see whether an agreement can be finalized and signed. However, the U.S. blockade on Iranian ports remains in full force and effect. Earlier, Secretary of State Marco Rubio said the blockade was crippling the Iranian economy, leading to lost revenue totaling $500 million a day. I'm Nick Harper in Washington.
2: Markets are cheering that pause in U.S. operations. Asian stocks climbed while oil prices dipped in Asian morning trade on Wednesday after U.S. President Donald Trump touted great progress towards a final agreement with Tehran. Momentum in AI-driven trades also accelerated.
4: South Korea's KOSPI index jumped more than 6% at one stage to a record, with Samsung Electronics surging around 13% to reach a valuation of $1 trillion, thanks to huge demand for its AI chips. Stocks in Hong Kong, Shanghai and Taipei were all also up. Meanwhile, Brent crude, the global oil...
0: AXR Sports.
5: In Premier League football, Manchester City kept their title dreams alive with a thrilling 3-3 draw at Everton last night. Jeremy Doku smashing home a 97th-minute equaliser in the 7th minute of stoppage time. Arsenal now hold the edge in the race, while Manchester United boosted their Champions League hopes with a gritty win over Liverpool in a high-scoring thriller. In tennis, the Italian Open main draw kicks off today in Rome, with world number one Jannik Sinner and top women's seeds, including Aryna Sabalenka, leading the charge ahead of the French Open next month. Australia's Alex de Minaur powered through his first round match in straight sets this morning, while British number one Jack Draper also advanced comfortably. In Australian rugby league news, the West Tigers have locked in one of their brightest stars, fullback Jareem Bulla, on a monster long-term deal, keeping

0: In Super Rugby Pacific, the Crusaders kept their unbeaten streak alive with a tense 22-19 win over the Blues in Christchurch overnight, while the Queensland Reds have confirmed their starting side for tomorrow's home clash against the Highlanders with several Wallabies back from injury. In the Gallagher Premiership, Leicester Tigers edged Saracens 27-24 in a thriller at Welford Road last night, with England captain Jamie George scoring the decisive try in the dying minutes to lift his side into the top four. And in the Women's Super League, Chelsea secured a massive 3 points with a 2-0 victory over Arsenal, keeping their title challenge firmly on track ahead of the final few fixtures.
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Lady Gaga and Stupid Love on AXR. It's a joy to be with you. My name's Olivia. On the show today, Rolling Stones' new album confirmed with collaborations including absolute legends. We shall get to that shortly. We'll also get to Justin Baldoni and Blake Lively doing us all a favour and settling their lawsuits. That's coming up a little bit later on. Plus, of course, plenty of things going on across Asia for you and the family to enjoy. This is David Guetta and Sia first with Bang My Head.

McFly and Don't Stop Me Now. It's AXR and it's 20 past four in Hong Kong and Singapore. If you are in Singapore, by the way, there's loads of things going on at feverup.com, including the candlelight experiences. If you fancy a bit of a date tonight, then why not go and check out Taylor Swift's music on strings? That's happening tonight, in fact. feverup.com/Singapore to grab your tickets for that. They've got Coldplay, they've got Ed Sheeran, that's coming up soon. Definitely worth checking out if you fancy something romantic to do.

Cantharess on AXR. Right, time for a game. The three-word quiz is back. Can you work out which iconic children's author I am talking about with these three words? Watercolours, garden, rabbits. Watercolours, garden, rabbits. Which iconic kids author am I talking about? We shall find out if you're right in 3 songs' time.

Katy Perry and Waking Up in Vegas. It's AXR and it's time for the answer to today's three-word quiz. Rabbits, watercolours and garden. Which iconic kids author am I talking about? Well done if you said Beatrix Potter with Peter Rabbit and all of his fluffy cottontail mates. Well done if you got it right today.

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Suddenly I think I'm telling a story, but I'm not. I'm just dancing.

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2: From Feature Story News in New Delhi, I'm Neha Punia. U.S. President Donald Trump says the U.S. is pausing Project Freedom, which has seen the U.S. Navy escort ships through the Strait of Hormuz. The president wrote on social media to say it was due to great progress on a possible deal with Iran. Nick Harper has more from Washington, D.C.
3: A short-lived endeavor by the United States. Project Freedom now on pause. U.S. President Donald Trump posting on social media that by mutual agreement with Iran, they had decided that due to the great progress that had been made towards a complete and final agreement, the U.S. would no longer help to escort ships through the Strait of Hormuz. The U.S. president saying that would allow time to see whether an agreement can be finalized and signed. However, the U.S. blockade on Iranian ports remains in full force and effect. Earlier, Secretary of State Marco Rubio said the blockade was crippling the Iranian economy, leading to lost revenue totaling $500 million a day. I'm Nick Harper in Washington.
2: Markets are cheering that pause in U.S. operations. Asian stocks climbed while oil prices dipped in Asian morning trade on Wednesday after U.S. President Donald Trump touted great progress towards a final agreement with Tehran. Momentum in AI-driven trades also accelerated.
4: South Korea's KOSPI index jumped more than 6% at one stage to a record, with Samsung Electronics surging around 13% to reach a valuation of $1 trillion, thanks to huge demand for its AI chips. Stocks in Hong Kong, Shanghai, and Taipei were all also up. Meanwhile, Brent crude, the global oil

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Post Malone and Quavo. Congratulations on AXR. Quite relieved to see that Justin Baldoni and Blake Lively have concluded their long-running legal dispute with an undisclosed settlement this week. It's a sigh of relief, I think, because it would have been headlines of mudslinging and horrible nastiness, names being dragged through the mud. You know this story by now. Blake Lively, Justin Baldoni created a film, It Ends With Us, and massively fell out. I think Blake Lively was suing him on something like 13 different points, most of which got chucked out by a judge a few weeks ago, and they were meant to be going to trial in a couple of weeks' time. It would have been really, really messy, but now they have settled. They can walk away with their heads held high and no

0: Anastasia, Left Outside Alone on AXR. Did you know the French Gourmet Festival is on now for the rest of the month? Across Hong Kong and Macau, over 150 different restaurants taking part in this, giving you samples, delights of French cuisine. Definitely one for me. 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
1: 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I like to burn my focus just to watch my true colors bleed. I've got a taste for failure.

0: Naughty Boy on AXR. Right, Rachel Stevens on the way with So Good in just a moment. 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
2: Nicole Kidman hosted the Met Gala in New York with her daughter Sunday Rose making her debut on the red carpet. The pair coordinated in sequins as the event celebrated the theme of fashion as art, with plenty of British and Australian talent turning heads among the global lineup. The third and final season of Heartbreak High drops on Netflix this month. The Australian teen drama continues its run alongside new originals, including Alan and My Brilliant Career in the streamers 2026 Australia and New Zealand slate. New Australian streaming rules are now in force. Global platforms must spend at least 10% of their local expenditure on homegrown content, with producers hoping it boosts shows like The Artful Dodger and supports emerging directors. Sky Newman has been named BBC Radio 1's Sound of 2026. The British singer's raw and honest pop sound earned her the top spot on the influential annual list. Kate Cabarano will be inducted into the ARIA Hall of Fame. The Australian music veteran receives the honour later this year after more than four decades in the industry. K-pop band All Day Project is drawing huge attention in Seoul. The five-member group, which debuted last year, already has a strong cult following as actor Daniel Dae-kim highlighted their rise. British music market growth continues for an 11th straight year. UK recorded music hit new highs with over 200 billion audio streams, driven by fresh homegrown talent, breaking through globally. Le Sserafim and 5 Seconds of Summer have announced Singapore tour dates for later this year. The K-pop group brings its Pure Flow World Tour, while the Aussie pop rockers head back to the region. Cameron Diaz has welcomed her third child with husband Benji Madden.

Emma Kent Jones, Not in Love on AXR. Right, your latest headlines on the way in just a moment. And we've got a game of Beat the Intro where I play you a tune right up into the vocal. And you have to tell me what it is. Easier than it sounds. This is Billie Eilish now, Is Your Power.

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1: News that lined up from Ed Sheeran in just a moment and a game of Beat the Intro on the way. 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It's 6 o'clock in Hong Kong and Singapore.
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2: From Feature Story News in New Delhi, I'm Neha Punia. U.S. President Donald Trump says the U.S. is pausing Project Freedom, which has seen the U.S. Navy escort ships through the Strait of Hormuz. The president wrote on social media to say it was due to great progress on a possible deal with Iran. Nick Harper has more from Washington, D.C.
3: A short-lived endeavor by the United States. Project Freedom now on pause. U.S. President Donald Trump posting on social media that by mutual agreement with Iran, they had decided that due to the great progress that had been made towards a complete and final agreement, the U.S. would no longer help to escort ships through the Strait of Hormuz. The U.S. president saying that would allow time to see whether an agreement can be finalized and signed. However, the U.S. blockade on Iranian ports remains in full force and effect. Earlier, Secretary of State Marco Rubio said the blockade was crippling the Iranian economy, leading to lost revenue totaling $500 million a day. I'm Nick Harper in Washington.
2: Markets are cheering that pause in U.S. operations. Asian stocks climbed while oil prices dipped in Asian morning trade on Wednesday after U.S. President Donald Trump touted great progress towards a final agreement with Tehran. Momentum in AI-driven trades also accelerated.
4: South Korea's KOSPI index jumped more than 6% at one stage to a record, with Samsung Electronics surging around 13% to reach a valuation of $1 trillion, thanks to huge demand for its AI chips. Stocks in Hong Kong, Shanghai and Taipei were all also up. Meanwhile, Brent crude, the global oil...
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6: In Premier League football, Manchester City kept their title dreams alive with a thrilling 3-3 draw at Everton last night. Jeremy Doku smashing home a 97th-minute equaliser in the 7th minute of stoppage time. Arsenal now hold the edge in the race, while Manchester United boosted their Champions League hopes with a gritty win over Liverpool in a high-scoring thriller. In tennis, the Italian Open main draw kicks off today in Rome, with world number one Jannik Sinner and top women's seeds, including Aryna Sabalenka, leading the charge ahead of the French Open next month. Australia's Alex de Minaur powered through his first round match in straight sets this morning, while British number one Jack Draper also advanced comfortably. In Australian rugby league news, the West Tigers have locked in one of their brightest stars, fullback Jareem Bula, on a monster long-term deal, keeping him at the club until the end of 2030. The Melbourne Storm, meanwhile, cruised to a 28-12 win over Canterbury last night, with Cameron Munster pulling the strings to keep them top of the ladder. In the AFL, Carlton have copped a $75,000 fine for bringing the game into disrepute after an incident involving young gun Hollands, while Hawthorn captain James Sicily says his side is still reeling but ready to bounce back on the road. And looking ahead, AFL Round 9 fires up tomorrow night, with Fremantle hosting Hawthorn at Optus Stadium as the finals race intensifies. In Super Rugby Pacific, the Crusaders kept their unbeaten streak alive with a tense 22-19 win over the Blues in Christchurch overnight, while the Queensland Reds have confirmed their starting side for tomorrow's home clash against the Highlanders, with several Wallabies back from injury. In the Gallagher Premiership, Leicester Tigers edged Saracens 27-24 in a thriller at Welford Road last night, with England captain Jamie George scoring the decisive try in the dying minutes to lift his side into the

Ed Sheeran and Khalid. That is Beautiful People on AXR. Right, time for a game. Beat the Intro is on. Any ideas which tune this one is, please? Any ideas what that could be? One more time. Who or what is that? We shall find out if you're right in 2 songs' time. You might think-

about you. Yeah, I'm looking at you, whatever. Keep looking at me. You're scared now, right? Don't feel me, baby.

Justin Timberlake and Like I Love You on AXR. Right, it's time for the answer to today's Beat the Intro. Any ideas what that could be? Well done if you said Lily Allen and The Fear. 20 past 6 in Hong Kong and Singapore. Let's get it up.

Public and If I Lose Myself on AXR. I hope you're doing all right. Now, it's taken 20 years for The Devil Wears Prada 2 to make its way to the screens, but a third film may be a closer possibility. Directed by David Frankel, the comedy sequel picks up as Andy Sachs returns to Runway Magazine as a senior editor alongside Miranda and Nigel Kipling, played by Stanley Tucci. Her former colleague Emily, meanwhile, is now an executive at Dior, so they are rivals. The film has been very popular. Opening weekend, $233 million at the box office. However, no confirmation on the third installation. However, Anne Hathaway said, "I hope there will be one. I feel like there's more road to explore, but we'll probably have a better idea of what after this film comes out," which is interesting. There will be no 20-year wait. If it happens, it's going to happen soon, I reckon.

Nick Jonas and Jealous on AXR. Hope you're doing all right. If you are in Singapore, then the BFG is on stage at the Esplanade Theatre and wrapping up in the next few days. Go and grab your tickets. Apparently it's a 5-star showing. They've got a big puppet for the big friendly giant and incredibly talented actors for all the kids and stuff. So definitely worth a watch before it disappears.

Carlton Jensen and Solo Dance on AXR. Your latest headlines coming up in just a sec. First, the lady that made very late arrival at the Met Gala, as she always tends to do.

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1: News that lined up from Ellie Goulding and you too. 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
3: From Feature Story News in New Delhi, I'm Neha Punia. U.S. President Donald Trump says the U.S. is pausing Project Freedom, which has seen the U.S. Navy escort ships through the Strait of Hormuz. The president wrote on social media to say it was due to great progress on a possible deal with Iran. Nick Harper has more from Washington, D.C.
4: A short-lived endeavor by the United States. Project Freedom now on pause. U.S. President Donald Trump posting on social media that by mutual agreement with Iran, they had decided that due to the great progress that had been made towards a complete and final agreement, the U.S. would no longer help to escort ships through the Strait of Hormuz. The U.S. president saying that would allow time to see whether an agreement can be finalized and signed. However, the U.S. blockade on Iranian ports remains in full force and effect. Earlier, Secretary of State Marco Rubio said the blockade was crippling the Iranian economy, leading to lost revenue totaling $500 million a day. I'm Nick Harper in Washington.
3: Markets are cheering that pause in U.S. operations. Asian stocks climbed while oil prices dipped in Asian morning trade on Wednesday after U.S. President Donald Trump touted great progress towards a final agreement with Tehran. Momentum in AI-driven trades also accelerated.
5: South Korea's KOSPI index jumped more than 6% at one stage to a record, with Samsung Electronics surging around 13% to reach a valuation of $1 trillion, thanks to huge demand for its AI chips. Stocks in Hong Kong, Shanghai and Taipei were all also up. Meanwhile, Brent crude, the global oil...
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Ellie Goulding, Diplo, Swallow, Close to Me on AXR. Right, Keith Urban on the way in just a moment. David Guetta first. By the way, Rolling Stones have announced the new album Foreign Tongues with a full track listing. We knew it was coming in the summer with Mick Jagger being 83. They're not touring this, surely. Paul McCartney and Robert Smith are some of the features on this album. How cool is that? Very excited to get our ears wrapped around it. We have to wait until July.

Keith Urban and Banks, that is one too many. You're listening to AXR, hope you're doing all right. If you're in Hong Kong, by the way, it's the last month of the Hong Kong Disneyland 20th anniversary. They've been celebrating for quite some time now, 7th of June. It wraps up, so if you want to be a part of that celebration, go to the official Disney website, make sure you book your tickets before it wraps.

0: Calvin Harris and The Weeknd. It's over now. We've got Gareth Gates and Lainey on the way in just a moment. Let's grab your latest showbiz update.
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2: Nicole Kidman hosted the Met Gala in New York with her daughter Sunday Rose making her debut on the red carpet. The pair coordinated in sequins as the event celebrated the theme of fashion as art, with plenty of British and Australian talent turning heads among the global lineup. The third and final season of Heartbreak High drops on Netflix this month. The Australian teen drama continues its run alongside new originals, including Alan and My Brilliant Career in the streamers 2026 Australia and New Zealand slate. New Australian streaming rules are now in force. Global platforms must spend at least 10% of their local expenditure on homegrown content, with producers hoping it boosts shows like The Artful Dodger and supports emerging directors. Sky Newman has been named BBC Radio 1's Sound of 2026. The British singer's raw and honest pop sound earned her the top spot on the influential annual list. Kate Caparano will be inducted into the ARIA Hall of Fame. The Australian music veteran receives the honour later this year after more than four decades in the industry. K-pop band All Day Project is drawing huge attention in Seoul. The five-member group, which debuted last year, already has a strong cult following as actor Daniel Dae-kim highlighted their rise. British music market growth continues for an 11th straight year. UK recorded music hit new highs with over 200 billion audio streams, driven by fresh homegrown talent, breaking through globally. Le Sserafim and 5 Seconds of Summer have announced Singapore tour dates for later this year. The K-pop group brings its Pure Flow World tour, while the Aussie pop rockers head back to the region. Cameron Diaz has welcomed her third child with husband Benji Madden.

0: From Feature Story News in the UK, I'm John Beaver. A row has broken out over where a cruise ship at the centre of a deadly hantavirus outbreak should dock. Spain has given permission for the MV Hondius to dock in the Canary Islands, but the president of the Spanish-owned islands has rejected the decision and is seeking an urgent meeting with the Spanish Prime Minister. The vessel has been anchored off Cape Verde, which says it lacks the medical facilities to deal with the situation. Three passengers from the MV Hondius have died since it set sail from Argentina across the Atlantic Ocean last month. Hantavirus is usually spread from rodent droppings, but the World Health Organization says there is a possibility of human-to-human transmission on the ship. Professor of Anatomy at the University of Lancaster, Dr. Adam Taylor, says it's a unique set of circumstances.
1: Not everybody that contracts any form of hantavirus becomes very unwell. There is a spectrum of symptoms. Some people are completely asymptomatic. Some people have a mild sniffle. And then obviously, sadly, we get to the stages where people can develop a syndrome that affects the heart and the lungs and can make them incredibly unwell, necessitating medical intervention.
0: Global stocks rose while oil prices dipped in morning trading on Wednesday after the US president touted great progress towards a final agreement with Tehran. Momentum in AI-driven trades also accelerated in Asia. Donald Trump says he will briefly pause an operation escorting ships through the Strait of Hormuz, as Laura Westbrook reports.
2: South Korea's KOSPI index jumped more than 6% at one stage to a record, with Samsung Electronics surging around 13% to reach a valuation of $1 trillion, thanks to huge demand for its AI chips. Stocks in Hong Kong, Shanghai, and Taipei were all also up. Meanwhile, Brent crude, the global oil benchmark, fell. Investors welcomed US President Donald Trump's decision to pause efforts to help stranded ships through the crucial waterway of the Strait of Hormuz, which drew Iranian attacks and threatened an already fragile ceasefire.
0: G7 trade ministers are holding a second day of talks amid new US tariff threats on the auto sector. Ross Cullen reports.
3: The G7 ministers are discussing industrial overcapacity, critical minerals, reform of the World Trade Organization, and cross-border online trade. But the incoming tariffs on the EU have cast a shadow over the annual meeting. The US Trade Representative Jameson Greer warned EU officials that Washington would move forward with the plan to hike automotive tariffs to 25%. Donald Trump says that's because the EU has not complied with the trade deal last year that set tariffs at 15%. The German economy minister says she's in intensive talks with US officials over the looming car tariffs.
0: From bureaus worldwide, this is FSN.
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5: Here we go, then. It's Wednesday's show. It's midweek, the 6th of May, 2026. Coming up, Nelly Furtado, Nickelback and Piano Man. We'll do today's celebrity birthdays and some conversation starter answers. First, though, music. Keep on jumping.

0: It's midweek. It's Wednesday, the 6th of May, 2026. And coming up for you on the show a bit later on, excuses for being grumpy. Drink disasters coming up for you as well. On this day in history, the Brainbuster amazing facts of the day. And also we'll answer yesterday's conversation starter. What is the most high-stakes disaster you've narrowly avoided through pure dumb luck? Right, let's have a look at today's celebrity birthdays. George Clooney is 65 today. Royal Archie of Sussex is 7. Also celebrating rapper Meek Mill, who's 39. Naomi Scott, the actress, is 33. Tony Blair is 73 today. Bob Seger is 81. And Sigmund Freud was born on this day back in 1856. So you can work out his age for yourself. Today is International No Diet Day. It's National Beverage Day, National Nurses Day, National Tourist Appreciation Day. It's No Homework Day today. It's every student's favourite holiday, that one. It's National Skilled Trades Day. It's National Beverage Day. We've mentioned that one already. Why is it on there twice? It's World Carnivorous Plant Day. And also, it's the Great American Grump Out. It's a 24-hour challenge to stop being grumpy and stay positive. And to celebrate this a little bit later on, we're going to give you some excuses for being grumpy.
1: Paul Baker.

What is the most high-stakes disaster you've narrowly avoided through pure dumb luck? Lucy dropped her phone into a gap between a train and the platform. It landed perfectly on a tiny ledge instead of the tracks, and a staff member fished it out with a hook for her. That was lucky. That was very lucky. Jack once drove for 50 miles on the motorway before realising his coffee cup was still sitting on the roof of his car and it hadn't moved an inch. I'm not sure I believe that one. There is no way 50 miles on the motorway your coffee cup would still be there. But nice try, Jack. Thank you very much. Sophie realised her passport had expired only 4 hours before an international flight. The airline delayed the flight by 24 hours due to a technical fault, giving her just enough time to get an emergency renewal. That was lucky, Sophie. That was lucky. And Daniel accidentally walked onto stage during a live theatre performance thinking it was the way to the toilet. The audience thought he was a background extra. Some of these, I'm not sure I believe them, but we'll go with them because you've sent them in. So thank you very much for that. More of those coming up for you in the next hour. But stick with us, stick it with us, because it's Wednesday and the Brain Busters on the way next.

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1: Got a midweek brainbuster on the way for you very, very soon. There's music coming up as well from Wham, Nancy Griffiths, The Police and Paper Lace. First, though, Fats and Small, his turnaround.
0: Paul Baker.

0: Time now for your Brain Buster for Wednesday. If you're celebrating National Beverage Day today, and I'm pretty sure you probably will be, what is statistically the most consumed beverage in the world after water? What is the most consumed? The most consumed anywhere in the world after water, the most consumed beverage. What do you think it is? Answers next.
1: Paul Baker.

0: Let's answer that brainbuster question for you now. If you're celebrating National Beverage Day, what is statistically the most consumed beverage in the world after water? The answer is tea.
1: Paul Baker.

the way in the next hour of your show for Wednesday. Excuses for being grumpy, drink disasters coming up for you as well. And also, on this day in history, we'll give you a brand new conversation starter as well. And some more answers to the current one which is running. What is the most high-stakes disaster you've narrowly avoided through pure dumb luck? I'm not sure I believe some of these answers that are coming in, but I'm liking them. I am liking them. Right, let's have some amazing facts of the day. The Eiffel Tower officially opened to the public on this day back in 1889, but the lifts weren't working, so visitors had to climb 1,710 steps. Roger Bannister trained for his sub-4-minute mile for only 45 minutes a day during his lunch breaks at medical school. Pigeons can recognise themselves in mirrors, and they are one of the few bird species that can do so. The word thesaurus comes from a Greek word, meaning treasure chest. The first one was published on this day back in 1852.

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1: From Feature Story News in the UK, I'm John Beaver. A row has broken out over where a cruise ship at the centre of a deadly hantavirus outbreak should dock. Spain has given permission for the MV Hondius to dock in the Canary Islands, but the president of the Spanish-owned islands has rejected the decision and is seeking an urgent meeting with the Spanish Prime Minister. The vessel has been anchored off Cape Verde, which says it lacks the medical facilities to deal with the situation. Three passengers from the MV Hondius have died since it set sail from Argentina across the Atlantic Ocean last month. Hantavirus is usually spread from rodent droppings, but the World Health Organization says there is a possibility of human-to-human transmission on the ship. Professor of Anatomy at the University of Lancaster, Dr. Adam Taylor, says it's a unique set of circumstances.
2: Not everybody that contracts any form of hantavirus becomes very unwell. There is a spectrum of symptoms. Some people are completely asymptomatic. Some people have a mild sniffle. And then obviously, sadly, we get to the stages where people can develop a syndrome that affects the heart and the lungs and can make them incredibly unwell, necessitating medical intervention.
1: Global stocks rose while oil prices dipped in morning trading on Wednesday after the US president touted great progress towards a final agreement with Tehran. Momentum in AI-driven trades also accelerated in Asia. Donald Trump says he will briefly pause an operation escorting ships through the Strait of Hormuz, as Laura Westbrook reports.
3: South Korea's KOSPI index jumped more than 6% at one stage to a record, with Samsung Electronics surging around 13% to reach a valuation of $1 trillion, thanks to huge demand for its AI chips. Stocks in Hong Kong, Shanghai and Taipei were all also up. Meanwhile, Brent crude, the global oil benchmark, fell. Investors welcomed US President Donald Trump's decision to pause efforts to help stranded ships through the crucial waterway of the Strait of Hormuz, which drew Iranian attacks and threatened an already fragile ceasefire.
1: G7 trade ministers are holding a second day of talks amid new US tariff threats on the auto sector. Ross Cullen reports.
4: The G7 ministers are discussing industrial overcapacity, critical minerals, reform of the World Trade Organization, and cross-border online trade. But the incoming tariffs on the EU have cast a shadow over the annual meeting. The US Trade Representative Jameson Greer warned EU officials that Washington would move forward with the plan to hike automotive tariffs to 25%. Donald Trump says that's because the EU has not complied with a trade deal last year that set tariffs at 15%. The German economy minister says she's in intensive talks with US officials over the looming car tariffs.
1: From bureaus worldwide, this is FSN.
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6: Our number two of Wednesday's show is on. It's the 6th of May. This is Paul Baker, Opus 3, Stevie Wonder and the Mock Turtles all coming up. Here's Oliver Cheatham first, though. Get down, Saturday nights.
7: Paul Baker.

It is the 6th of May, 2026. Let's look at events on this day in history, some of which we've already mentioned. Roger Bannister broke the four-minute mile on this day. In Oxford, 1954, the Eiffel Tower officially opened to the public on this day in 1889. In 2004, the series finale of Friends aired on NBC in the US, watched by 52.5 million people. In 2023, on this day, it was the coronation of King Charles III and Queen Camilla at Westminster Abbey. And John Steinbeck is awarded the Pulitzer Prize for The Grapes of Wrath on this day back in 1940. On the way in a second, more conversation starter answers.

So, what is the most high-stakes disaster you've narrowly avoided through pure dumb luck? James once sent a scathing email about his manager to the manager himself, but the office Wi-Fi cut out at exactly the second he sent the email, and it stayed in his outbox unsent, where he quickly deleted it. That one is believable. That one is believable. What else have we got? Emma left a burning candle in her bedroom and went to work. Came home 8 hours later to find it had burned out perfectly on a glass tray, centimetres from a pile of laundry. Emma, sort it out. Chloe accidentally liked an Instagram photo from 3 years ago of someone she was secretly snooping on. Her phone crashed immediately and the notification was never sent. But that doesn't mean they didn't see it at the other end. And for Harry, leaning against the balcony railing that gave way, but his belt loop caught onto a decorative metal hook, holding him in place until his friends grabbed him. That could be believable, but scary, scary. Right on the way in just a second. Excuses for being grumpy on the American Grumpout Day.

0: We sing along with a lot of the songs.
1: My kids enjoy it.
2: Wednesday show continues. This is Paul Baker. Excuses for being grumpy on the way and drink disasters coming up. Two, we'll have music from Weezer, Natasha Bedingfield, No Doubt, and the Nightcrawlers. First, though, his new edition.

Here are some excuses for being grumpy. I'm not grumpy, I'm just enthusiastically observant of everything that's wrong. My coffee hasn't kicked in yet, please treat me as a work in progress. I tried to be positive, but my facial muscles went on strike. I'm smiling on the inside, it's a very deep, dark inside. Is it over yet? Can I go back to sighing loudly at the printer? These are excuses for being grumpy. I've been nice for 23 hours. The last hour is going to be a struggle. I found a penny today, so I'm 1% less annoyed than yesterday. I'm practicing my serene face. It looks like I've smelled something weird. I'm only grumpy because the weekend is still 3 days away. All right, fine. I'm happy. You happy now?

Right, drink disasters. Thinking it was a push lid when it was a screw lid. That ice cube avalanche when the ice hits your face mid-sip. Taking a big gulp of what you thought was juice but was actually a cold cup of tea. Don't know how you can mistake those, but there you go. Spilling red wine on a white rug within 30 seconds of entering a house. The sneeze sip, doing both at the same time, never ends well. A paper straw turning into mush after 3 minutes. The forgotten cuppa, finding a cup of tea you made 3 hours ago and drinking it anyway. Dropping a biscuit in your tea and watching it slowly dissolve into the abyss. Opening a fizzy drink that has been rolling around in the car. And the leaking lid, the one drop that travels down the cup right onto your white shirt. True story.

are going to wrap things up for you nicely very soon with a brand new conversation starter. We've got the Osmonds and Phil Collins coming up. First, though, Set You Free. Here's Entrance from the 90s.

0: We are nearly done for Wednesday's show. Thank you very much for listening. Back with you again tomorrow. Let's have a brand new conversation starter for you. What is the most uncomfortable thing you've done just to avoid being rude? The most uncomfortable thing you've done just to avoid being rude. Get involved at Paul Baker DJ on the socials. Your answer's on the radio tomorrow. Thanks for listening. Couple more songs to go and enjoy what's left of your Wednesday.
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2: From Feature Story News in the UK, I'm John Beaver. A row has broken out over where a cruise ship at the centre of a deadly hantavirus outbreak should dock. Spain has given permission for the MV Hondius to dock in the Canary Islands, but the president of the Spanish-owned islands has rejected the decision and is seeking an urgent meeting with the Spanish Prime Minister. The vessel has been anchored off Cape Verde, which says it lacks the medical facilities to deal with the situation. Three passengers from the MV Hondius have died since it set sail from Argentina across the Atlantic Ocean last month. Hantavirus is usually spread from rodent droppings, but the World Health Organization says there is a possibility of human-to-human transmission on the ship. Professor of Anatomy at the University of Lancaster, Dr. Adam Taylor, says it's a unique set of circumstances.
3: Not everybody that contracts any form of hantavirus becomes very unwell. There is a spectrum of symptoms. Some people are completely asymptomatic. Some people have a mild sniffle. And then obviously, sadly, we get to the stages where people can develop a syndrome that affects the heart and the lungs and can make them incredibly unwell, necessitating medical intervention.
2: Global stocks rose while oil prices dipped in morning trading on Wednesday after the US president touted great progress towards a final agreement with Tehran. Momentum in AI-driven trades also accelerated in Asia. Donald Trump says he will briefly pause an operation escorting ships through the Strait of Hormuz, as Laura Westbrook reports.
4: South Korea's KOSPI index jumped more than 6% at one stage to a record, with Samsung Electronics surging around 13% to reach a valuation of $1 trillion, thanks to huge demand for its AI chips. Stocks in Hong Kong, Shanghai and Taipei were all also up. Meanwhile, Brent crude, the global oil benchmark, fell. Investors welcomed US President Donald Trump's decision to pause efforts to help stranded ships through the crucial waterway of the Strait of Hormuz, which drew Iranian attacks and threatened an already fragile ceasefire.
2: G7 trade ministers are holding a second day of talks amid new US tariff threats on the auto sector. Ross Cullen reports.
5: The G7 ministers are discussing industrial overcapacity, critical minerals, reform of the World Trade Organization, and cross-border online trade. But the incoming tariffs on the EU have cast a shadow over the annual meeting. The US Trade Representative Jameson Greer warned EU officials that Washington would move forward with the plan to hike automotive tariffs to 25%. Donald Trump says that's because the EU has not complied with the trade deal last year that set tariffs at 15%. The German economy minister says she's in intensive talks with US officials over the looming car tariffs.
2: From bureaus worldwide, this is FSN.

0: From Feature Story News in the UK, I'm John Beaver. A row has broken out over where a cruise ship at the centre of a deadly hantavirus outbreak should dock. Spain has given permission for the MV Hondius to dock in the Canary Islands, but the president of the Spanish-owned islands has rejected the decision and is seeking an urgent meeting with the Spanish Prime Minister. The vessel has been anchored off Cape Verde, which says it lacks the medical facilities to deal with the situation. Three passengers from the MV Hondius have died since it set sail from Argentina across the Atlantic Ocean last month. Hantavirus is usually spread from rodent droppings, but the World Health Organization says there is a possibility of human-to-human transmission on the ship. Professor of Anatomy at the University of Lancaster, Dr. Adam Taylor, says it's a unique set of circumstances.
1: Not everybody that contracts any form of hantavirus becomes very unwell. There is a spectrum of symptoms. Some people are completely asymptomatic. Some people have a mild sniffle. And then obviously, sadly, we get to the stages where people can develop a syndrome that affects the heart and the lungs and can make them incredibly unwell, necessitating medical intervention.
0: Global stocks rose while oil prices dipped in morning trading on Wednesday after the US president touted great progress towards a final agreement with Tehran. Momentum in AI-driven trades also accelerated in Asia. Donald Trump says he will briefly pause an operation escorting ships through the Strait of Hormuz, as Laura Westbrook reports.
2: South Korea's KOSPI index jumped more than 6% at one stage to a record, with Samsung Electronics surging around 13% to reach a valuation of $1 trillion, thanks to huge demand for its AI chips. Stocks in Hong Kong, Shanghai, and Taipei were all also up. Meanwhile, Brent crude, the global oil benchmark, to pause after help stranded ships through the crucial waterway of the Strait of Hormuz, which drew Iranian attacks and threatened an already fragile ceasefire.
0: G7 trade ministers are holding a second day of talks amid new US tariff threats on the auto sector. Ross Cullen reports.
3: The G7 ministers are discussing industrial overcapacity, critical minerals, reform of the World Trade Organization, and cross-border online trade. But the incoming tariffs on the EU have cast a shadow over the annual meeting. The US Trade Representative Jameson Greer warned EU officials that Washington would move forward with the plan to hike automotive tariffs to 25%. Donald Trump says that's because the EU has not complied with a trade deal last year that set tariffs at 15%. The German economy minister says she's in intensive talks with US officials over the looming car tariffs.
0: From bureaus worldwide, this is FSN.

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1: From Feature Story News in the UK, I'm John Beaver. A row has broken out over where a cruise ship at the centre of a deadly hantavirus outbreak should dock. Spain has given permission for the MV Hondius to dock in the Canary Islands, but the president of the Spanish-owned islands has rejected the decision and is seeking an urgent meeting with the Spanish Prime Minister. The vessel has been anchored off Cape Verde, which says it lacks the medical facilities to deal with the situation. Three passengers from the MV Hondius have died since it set sail from Argentina across the Atlantic Ocean last month. Hantavirus is usually spread from rodent droppings, but the World Health Organization says there is a possibility of human-to-human transmission on the ship. Professor of Anatomy at the University of Lancaster, Dr. Adam Taylor, says it's a unique set of circumstances.
2: Not everybody that contracts any form of hantavirus becomes very unwell. There is a spectrum of symptoms. Some people are completely asymptomatic. Some people have a mild sniffle. And then obviously, sadly, we get to the stages where people can develop a syndrome that affects the heart and the lungs and can make them incredibly unwell, necessitating medical intervention.
1: Global stocks rose while oil prices dipped in morning trading on Wednesday after the US president touted great progress towards a final agreement with Tehran. Momentum in AI-driven trades also accelerated in Asia. Donald Trump says he will briefly pause an operation escorting ships through the Strait of Hormuz, as Laura Westbrook reports.
3: South Korea's KOSPI index jumped more than 6% at one stage to a record, with Samsung Electronics surging around 13% to reach a valuation of $1 trillion, thanks to huge demand for its AI chips. Stocks in Hong Kong, Shanghai and Taipei were all also up. Meanwhile, Brent crude, the global oil benchmark, fell. Investors welcomed U.S. President Donald Trump's decision to pause efforts to help stranded ships through the crucial waterway of the Strait of Hormuz, which drew Iranian attacks and threatened an already fragile ceasefire.
1: G7 trade ministers are holding a second day of talks amid new U.S. tariff threats on the auto sector. Ross Cullen reports.
4: The G7 ministers are discussing industrial overcapacity, critical minerals, reform of the World Trade Organization, and cross-border online trade. But the incoming tariffs on the EU have cast a shadow over the annual meeting. The US Trade Representative Jameson Greer warned EU officials that Washington would move forward with the plan to hike automotive tariffs to 25%. Donald Trump says that's because the EU has not complied with a trade deal last year that set tariffs at 15%. The German economy minister says she's in intensive talks with US officials over the looming car tariffs.
1: From bureaus worldwide, this is FSN.

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1: From Feature Story News in the UK, I'm John Beaver. A row has broken out over where a cruise ship at the centre of a deadly hantavirus outbreak should dock. Spain has given permission for the MV Hondius to dock in the Canary Islands, but the president of the Spanish-owned islands has rejected the decision and is seeking an urgent meeting with the Spanish Prime Minister. The vessel has been anchored off Cape Verde, which says it lacks the medical facilities to deal with the situation. Three passengers from the MV Hondius have died since it set sail from Argentina across the Atlantic Ocean last month. Hantavirus is usually spread from rodent droppings, but the World Health Organization says there is a possibility of human-to-human transmission on the ship. Professor of Anatomy at the University of Lancaster, Dr. Adam Taylor, says it's a unique set of circumstances.
2: Not everybody that contracts any form of hantavirus becomes very unwell. There is a spectrum of symptoms. Some people are completely asymptomatic. Some people have a mild sniffle. And then obviously, sadly, we get to the stages where people can develop a syndrome that affects the heart and the lungs and can make them incredibly unwell, necessitating medical intervention.
1: Global stocks rose while oil prices dipped in morning trading on Wednesday after the US president touted great progress towards a final agreement with Tehran. Momentum in AI-driven trades also accelerated in Asia. Donald Trump says he will briefly pause an operation escorting ships through the Strait of Hormuz, as Laura Westbrook reports.
3: South Korea's KOSPI index jumped more than 6% at one stage to a record, with Samsung Electronics surging around 13% to reach a valuation of $1 trillion, thanks to huge demand for its AI chips. Stocks in Hong Kong, Shanghai, and Taipei were all also up. Meanwhile, Brent crude, the global oil benchmark, fell. Investors welcomed U.S. President Donald Trump's decision to pause efforts to help stranded ships through the crucial waterway of the Strait of Hormuz, which drew Iranian attacks and threatened an already fragile ceasefire.
1: G7 trade ministers are holding a second day of talks amid new U.S. tariff threats on the auto sector. Ross Cullen reports.
4: The G7 ministers are discussing industrial overcapacity, critical minerals, reform of the World Trade Organization, and cross-border online trade. But the incoming tariffs on the EU have cast a shadow over the annual meeting. The US Trade Representative Jameson Greer warned EU officials that Washington would move forward with the plan to hike automotive tariffs to 25%. Donald Trump says that's because the EU has not complied with the trade deal last year that set tariffs at 15%. The German economy minister says she's in intensive talks with US officials over the looming car tariffs.
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0: But I can't have you. We're bound to break in my hands are tied.
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2: From Feature Story News in the UK, I'm John Beaver. A row has broken out over where a cruise ship at the centre of a deadly hantavirus outbreak should dock. Spain has given permission for the MV Hondius to dock in the Canary Islands, but the president of the Spanish-owned islands has rejected the decision and is seeking an urgent meeting with the Spanish Prime Minister. The vessel has been anchored off Cape Verde, which says it lacks the medical facilities to deal with the situation. Three passengers from the MV Hondius have died since it set sail from Argentina across the Atlantic Ocean last month. Hantavirus is usually spread from rodent droppings, but the World Health Organization says there is a possibility of human-to-human transmission on the ship. Professor of Anatomy at the University of Lancaster, Dr. Adam Taylor, says it's a unique set of circumstances.
3: Not everybody that contracts any form of hantavirus becomes very unwell. There is a spectrum of symptoms. Some people are completely asymptomatic. Some people have a mild sniffle. And then obviously, sadly, we get to the stages where people can develop a syndrome that affects the heart and the lungs and can make them incredibly unwell, necessitating medical intervention.
2: Global stocks rose while oil prices dipped in morning trading on Wednesday after the US president touted great progress towards a final agreement with Tehran. Momentum in AI-driven trades also accelerated in Asia. Donald Trump says he will briefly pause an operation escorting ships through the Strait of Hormuz, as Laura Westbrook reports.
4: South Korea's KOSPI index jumped more than 6% at one stage to a record, with Samsung Electronics surging around 13% to reach a valuation of $1 trillion, thanks to huge demand for its AI chips. Stocks in Hong Kong, Shanghai and Taipei were all also up. Meanwhile, Brent crude, the global oil benchmark, fell. Investors welcomed US President Donald Trump's decision to pause efforts to help stranded ships through the crucial waterway of the Strait of Hormuz, which drew Iranian attacks and threatened an already fragile ceasefire.
2: G7 trade ministers are holding a second day of talks amid new US tariff threats on the auto sector. Ross Cullen reports.
5: The G7 ministers are discussing industrial overcapacity, critical minerals, reform of the World Trade Organization, and cross-border online trade. But the incoming tariffs on the EU have cast a shadow over the annual meeting. The US Trade Representative Jameson Greer warned EU officials that Washington would move forward with the plan to hike automotive tariffs to 25%. Donald Trump says that's because the EU has not complied with a trade deal last year that set tariffs at 15%. The German economy minister says she's in intensive talks with US officials over the looming car tariffs.
2: From bureaus worldwide, this is FSN.
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1: From Feature Story News in the UK, I'm John Beaver. A row has broken out over where a cruise ship at the centre of a deadly hantavirus outbreak should dock. Spain has given permission for the MV Hondius to dock in the Canary Islands, but the president of the Spanish-owned islands has rejected the decision and is seeking an urgent meeting with the Spanish Prime Minister. The vessel has been anchored off Cape Verde, which says it lacks the medical facilities to deal with the situation. Three passengers from the MV Hondius have died since it set sail from Argentina across the Atlantic Ocean last month. Hantavirus is usually spread from rodent droppings, but the World Health Organization says there is a possibility of human-to-human transmission on the ship. Professor of Anatomy at the University of Lancaster, Dr. Adam Taylor, says it's a unique set of circumstances.
2: Not everybody that contracts any form of hantavirus becomes very unwell. There is a spectrum of symptoms. Some people are completely asymptomatic. Some people have a mild sniffle. And then obviously, sadly, we get to the stages where people can develop a syndrome that affects the heart and the lungs and can make them incredibly unwell, necessitating medical intervention.
1: Global stocks rose while oil prices dipped in morning trading on Wednesday after the US president touted great progress towards a final agreement with Tehran. Momentum in AI-driven trades also accelerated in Asia. Donald Trump says he will briefly pause an operation escorting ships through the Strait of Hormuz, as Laura Westbrook reports.
3: South Korea's KOSPI index jumped more than 6% at one stage to a record, with Samsung Electronics surging around 13% to reach a valuation of $1 trillion, thanks to huge demand for its AI chips. Stocks in Hong Kong, Shanghai and Taipei were all also up. Meanwhile, Brent crude, the global oil benchmark, fell. Investors welcomed US President Donald Trump's decision to pause efforts to help stranded ships through the crucial waterway of the Strait of Hormuz, which drew Iranian attacks and threatened an already fragile ceasefire.
1: G7 trade ministers are holding a second day of talks amid new US tariff threats on the auto sector. Ross Cullen reports.
4: The G7 ministers are discussing industrial overcapacity, critical minerals, reform of the World Trade Organization, and cross-border online trade. But the incoming tariffs on the EU have cast a shadow over the annual meeting. The US Trade Representative Jameson Greer warned EU officials that Washington would move forward with the plan to hike automotive tariffs to 25%. Donald Trump says that's because the EU has not complied with a trade deal last year that set tariffs at 15%. The German economy minister says she's in intensive talks with US officials over the looming car tariffs.
1: From bureaus worldwide, this is FSN.

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1: From Feature Story News in the UK, I'm John Beaver. A row has broken out over where a cruise ship at the centre of a deadly hantavirus outbreak should dock. Spain has given permission for the MV Hondius to dock in the Canary Islands, but the president of the Spanish-owned islands has rejected the decision and is seeking an urgent meeting with the Spanish Prime Minister. The vessel has been anchored off Cape Verde, which says it lacks the medical facilities to deal with the situation. Three passengers from the MV Hondius have died since it set sail from Argentina across the Atlantic Ocean last month. Hantavirus is usually spread from rodent droppings, but the World Health Organization says there is a possibility of human-to-human transmission on the ship. Professor of Anatomy at the University of Lancaster, Dr. Adam Taylor, says it's a unique set of circumstances.
2: Not everybody that contracts any form of hantavirus becomes very unwell. There is a spectrum of symptoms. Some people are completely asymptomatic. Some people have a mild sniffle. And then obviously, sadly, we get to the stages where people can develop a syndrome that affects the heart and the lungs and can make them incredibly unwell, necessitating medical intervention.
1: Global stocks rose while oil prices dipped in morning trading on Wednesday after the US president touted great progress towards a final agreement with Tehran. Momentum in AI-driven trades also accelerated in Asia. Donald Trump says he will briefly pause an operation escorting ships through the Strait of Hormuz, as Laura Westbrook reports.
3: South Korea's KOSPI index jumped more than 6% at one stage to a record, with Samsung Electronics surging around 13% to reach a valuation of $1 trillion, thanks to huge demand for its AI chips. Stocks in Hong Kong, Shanghai and Taipei were all also up. Meanwhile, Brent crude, the global oil benchmark, fell. Investors welcomed US President Donald Trump's decision to pause efforts to help stranded ships through the crucial waterway of the Strait of Hormuz, which drew Iranian attacks and threatened an already fragile ceasefire.
1: G7 trade ministers are holding a second day of talks amid new US tariff threats on the auto sector. Ross Cullen reports.
4: The G7 ministers are discussing industrial overcapacity, critical minerals, reform of the World Trade Organization, and cross-border online trade. But the incoming tariffs on the EU have cast a shadow over the annual meeting. The US Trade Representative Jameson Greer warned EU officials that Washington would move forward with the plan to hike automotive tariffs to 25%. Donald Trump says that's because the EU has not complied with a trade deal last year that set tariffs at 15%. The German economy minister says she's in intensive talks with US officials over the looming car tariffs.
1: From bureaus worldwide, this is FSN.

0: SAR World News. From Feature Story News in the UK, I'm John Beaver. A row has broken out over where a cruise ship at the centre of a deadly hantavirus outbreak should dock. Spain has given permission for the MV Hondius to dock in the Canary Islands, but the president of the Spanish-owned islands has rejected the decision and is seeking an urgent meeting with the Spanish Prime Minister. The vessel has been anchored off Cape Verde, which says it lacks the medical facilities to deal with the situation. Three passengers from the MV Hondius have died since it set sail from Argentina across the Atlantic Ocean last month. Hantavirus is usually spread from rodent droppings, but the World Health Organization says there is a possibility of human-to-human transmission on the ship. Professor of Anatomy at the University of Lancaster, Dr. Adam Taylor, says it's a unique set of circumstances.
1: Not everybody that contracts any form of hantavirus becomes very unwell. There is a spectrum of symptoms. Some people are completely asymptomatic. Some people have a mild sniffle. And then obviously, sadly, we get to the stages where people can develop a syndrome that affects the heart and the lungs and can make them incredibly unwell, necessitating medical intervention.
0: Global stocks rose while oil prices dipped in morning trading on Wednesday after the US president touted great progress towards a final agreement with Tehran. Momentum in AI-driven trades also accelerated in Asia. Donald Trump says he will briefly pause an operation escorting ships through the Strait of Hormuz, as Laura Westbrook reports.
2: South Korea's KOSPI index jumped more than 6% at one stage to a record, with Samsung Electronics surging around 13% to reach a valuation of $1 trillion, thanks to huge demand for its AI chips. Stocks in Hong Kong, Shanghai and Taipei were all also up. Meanwhile, Brent crude, the global oil benchmark, fell. Investors welcomed US President Donald Trump's decision to pause efforts to help stranded ships through the crucial waterway of the Strait of Hormuz, which drew Iranian attacks and threatened an already fragile ceasefire.
0: G7 trade ministers are holding a second day of talks amid new US tariff threats on the auto sector. Ross Cullen reports.
3: The G7 ministers are discussing industrial overcapacity, critical minerals, reform of the World Trade Organization, and cross-border online trade. But the incoming tariffs on the EU have cast a shadow over the annual meeting. The US Trade Representative Jameson Greer warned EU officials that Washington would move forward with the plan to hike automotive tariffs to 25%. Donald Trump says that's because the EU has not complied with a trade deal last year that set tariffs at 15%. The German economy minister says she's in intensive talks with US officials over the looming car tariffs.
0: From bureaus worldwide, this is FSN.
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1: Welcome to Thursday. Good morning, it's Tony Dibben here at AXR with Ariana Grande coming soon. Let's start the show with Carmen.
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3: From Feature Story News in the UK, I'm John Beaver. A row has broken out over where a cruise ship at the centre of a deadly hantavirus outbreak should dock. Spain has given permission for the MV Hondius to dock in the Canary Islands, but the president of the Spanish-owned islands has rejected the decision and is seeking an urgent meeting with the Spanish Prime Minister. The vessel has been anchored off Cape Verde, which says it lacks the medical facilities to deal with the situation. Three passengers from the MV Hondius have died since it set sail from Argentina across the Atlantic Ocean last month. Hantavirus is usually spread from rodent droppings, but the World Health Organization says there is a possibility of human-to-human transmission on the ship. Professor of Anatomy at the University of Lancaster, Dr. Adam Taylor, says it's a unique set of circumstances.
4: Not everybody that contracts any form of hantavirus becomes very unwell. There is a spectrum of symptoms. Some people are completely asymptomatic. Some people have a mild sniffle. And then obviously, sadly, we get to the stages where people can develop a syndrome that affects the heart and the lungs and can make them incredibly unwell, necessitating medical intervention.
3: Global stocks rose while oil prices dipped in morning trading on Wednesday after the US president touted great progress towards a final agreement with Tehran. Momentum in AI-driven trades also accelerated in Asia. Donald Trump says he will briefly pause an operation escorting ships through the Strait of Hormuz, as Laura Westbrook reports.
5: South Korea's KOSPI index jumped more than 6% at one stage to a record, with Samsung Electronics surging around 13% to reach a valuation of $1 trillion, thanks to huge demand for its AI chips. Stocks in Hong Kong, Shanghai, and Taipei were all also up. Meanwhile, Brent crude, the global oil benchmark, fell. Investors welcomed U.S. President Donald Trump's decision to pause efforts to help stranded ships through the crucial waterway of the Strait of Hormuz, which drew Iranian attacks and threatened an already fragile ceasefire.
3: G7 trade ministers are holding a second day of talks amid new US tariff threats on the auto sector. Ross Cullen reports.
6: The G7 ministers are discussing industrial overcapacity, critical minerals, reform of the World Trade Organization, and cross-border online trade. But the incoming tariffs on the EU have cast a shadow over the annual meeting. The US Trade Representative Jameson Greer warned EU officials that Washington would move forward with the plan to hike automotive tariffs to 25%. Donald Trump says that's because the EU has not complied with a trade deal last year that set tariffs at 15%. The German economy minister says she's in intensive talks with US officials over the looming car tariffs.
3: From bureaus worldwide, this is FSN.
7: In Premier League football, Manchester City kept their title dreams alive with a thrilling 3-3 draw at Everton last night. Jeremy Doku smashing home a 97th-minute equaliser in the 7th minute of stoppage time. Arsenal now hold the edge in the race, while Manchester United boosted their Champions League hopes with a gritty win over Liverpool in a high-scoring thriller. In tennis, the Italian Open main draw kicks off today in Rome, with world number one Jannik Sinner and top women's seeds, including Aryna Sabalenka, leading the charge ahead of the French Open next month. Australia's Alex de Minaur powered through his first round match in straight sets this morning, while British number one Jack Draper also advanced comfortably. In Australian rugby league news, the West Tigers have locked in one of their brightest stars, fullback Jareem Bula, on a monster long-term deal, keeping him at the club until the end of 2030. The Melbourne Storm, meanwhile, cruised to a 28-12 win over Canterbury last night, with Cameron Munster pulling the strings to keep them top of the ladder. In the AFL, Carlton have copped a $75,000 fine for bringing the game into disrepute after an incident involving young gun Hollands, while Hawthorn captain James Sicily says his side is still reeling but ready to bounce back on the road. And looking ahead, AFL Round 9 fires up tomorrow night, with Fremantle hosting Hawthorn at Optus Stadium as the finals race intensifies. In Super Rugby Pacific, the Crusaders kept their unbeaten streak alive with a tense 22-19 win over the Blues in Christchurch overnight, while the Queensland Reds have confirmed their starting side for tomorrow's home clash against the Highlanders with several Wallabies back from injury. In the Gallagher Premiership, Leicester Tigers edged Saracens 27-24 in a thriller at Welford Road last night, with England captain Jamie George scoring the decisive try in the dying minutes to lift his side into the top four. And in the Women's Super League, Chelsea secured a massive 3 points with a 2-0 victory over Arsenal, keeping their title challenge firmly on track ahead of the final few fixtures.
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0: IXR. Beyonce, Jolene and Starley soon. 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
1: Nicole Kidman hosted the Met Gala in New York with her daughter Sunday Rose making her debut on the red carpet. The pair coordinated in sequins as the event celebrated the theme of fashion as art, with plenty of British and Australian talent turning heads among the global lineup. The third and final season of Heartbreak High drops on Netflix this month. The Australian teen drama continues its run alongside new originals, including Alan and My Brilliant Career in the Streamers 2026 Australia and New Zealand slate. New Australian streaming rules are now in force. Global platforms must spend at least 10% of their local expenditure on homegrown content, with producers hoping it boosts shows like The Artful Dodger and supports emerging directors. Sky Newman has been named BBC Radio 1's Sound of 2026. The British singer's raw and honest pop sound earned her the top spot on the influential annual list. Kate Ceberano will be inducted into the ARIA Hall of Fame. The Australian music veteran receives the honour later this year after more than four decades in the industry. K-pop band All Day Project is drawing huge attention in Seoul. The five-member group, which debuted last year, already has a strong cult following as actor Daniel Dae-kim highlighted their rise. British music market growth continues for an 11th straight year. UK recorded music hit new highs with over 200 billion audio streams, driven by fresh homegrown talent, breaking through globally. Le Sserafim and 5 Seconds of Summer have announced Singapore tour dates for later this year. The K-pop group brings its Pure Flow World Tour, while the Aussie pop rockers head back to the region. Cameron Diaz has welcomed her third child with husband Benji Madden.
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2: 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It's time to start another hour, so let's do that in style with Miley Cyrus, Avril Lavigne and 5 Seconds of Summer.
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3: From Feature Story News in the UK, I'm John Beaver. A row has broken out over where a cruise ship at the centre of a deadly hantavirus outbreak should dock. Spain has given permission for the MV Hondius to dock in the Canary Islands, but the president of the Spanish-owned islands has rejected the decision and is seeking an urgent meeting with the Spanish Prime Minister. The vessel has been anchored off Cape Verde, which says it lacks the medical facilities to deal with the situation. 3 passengers from the MV Hondius have died since it set sail from Argentina across the Atlantic Ocean last month. Hantavirus is usually spread from rodent droppings, but the World Health Organization says there is a possibility of human-to-human transmission on the ship. Professor of Anatomy at the University of Lancaster, Dr. Adam Taylor, says it's a unique set of circumstances.
4: Not everybody that contracts any form of hantavirus becomes very unwell. There is a spectrum of symptoms. Some people are completely asymptomatic. Some people have a mild sniffle. And then obviously, sadly, we get to the stages where people can develop a syndrome that affects the heart and the lungs and can make them incredibly unwell, necessitating medical intervention.
3: Global stocks rose while oil prices dipped in morning trading on Wednesday after the US president touted great progress towards a final agreement with Tehran. Momentum in AI-driven trades also accelerated in Asia. Donald Trump says he will briefly pause an operation escorting ships through the Strait of Hormuz, as Laura Westbrook reports.
5: South Korea's KOSPI index jumped more than 6% at one stage to a record, with Samsung Electronics surging around 13% to reach a valuation of $1 trillion, thanks to huge demand for its AI chips. Stocks in Hong Kong, Shanghai and Taipei were all also up. Meanwhile, Brent crude, the global oil benchmark, fell. Investors welcomed US President Donald Trump's decision to pause efforts to help stranded ships through the crucial waterway of the Strait of Hormuz, which drew Iranian attacks and threatened an already fragile ceasefire.
3: G7 trade ministers are holding a second day of talks amid new US tariff threats on the auto sector. Ross Cullen reports.
6: The G7 ministers are discussing industrial overcapacity, critical minerals, reform of the World Trade Organization, and cross-border online trade. But the incoming tariffs on the EU have cast a shadow over the annual meeting. The US Trade Representative Jameson Greer warned EU officials that Washington would move forward with the plan to hike automotive tariffs to 25%. Donald Trump says that's because the EU has not complied with a trade deal last year that set tariffs at 15%. The German economy minister says she's in intensive talks with US officials over the looming car tariffs.
3: From bureaus worldwide, this is FSN.
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7: In Premier League football, Manchester City kept their title dreams alive with a thrilling 3-3 draw at Everton last night. Jeremy Doku smashing home a 97th-minute equaliser in the 7th minute of stoppage time. Arsenal now hold the edge in the race, while Manchester United boosted their Champions League hopes with a gritty win over Liverpool in a high-scoring thriller. In tennis, the Italian Open main draw kicks off today in Rome, with world number one Jannik Sinner and top women's seeds, including Aryna Sabalenka, leading the charge ahead of the French Open next month. Australia's Alex de Minaur powered through his first round match in straight sets this morning, while British number one Jack Draper also advanced comfortably. In Australian rugby league news, the West Tigers have locked in one of their brightest stars, fullback Jareem Bula, on a monster long-term deal, keeping him at the club until the end of 2030. The Melbourne Storm, meanwhile, cruised to a 28-12 win over Canterbury last night, with Cameron Munster pulling the strings to keep them top of the ladder. In the AFL, Carlton have copped a $75,000 fine for bringing the game into disrepute after an incident involving young gun Hollands, while Hawthorn captain James Sicily says his side is still reeling but ready to bounce back on the road. And looking ahead, AFL Round 9 fires up tomorrow night, with Fremantle hosting Hawthorn at Optus Stadium as the finals race intensifies. In Super Rugby Pacific, the Crusaders kept their unbeaten streak alive with a tense 22-19 win over the Blues in Christchurch overnight, while the Queensland Reds have confirmed their starting side for tomorrow's home clash against the Highlanders with several Wallabies back from injury. In the Gallagher Premiership, Leicester Tigers edged Saracens 27-24 in a thriller at Welford Road last night, with England captain Jamie George scoring the decisive try in the dying minutes to lift his side into the top four. And in the Women's Super League, Chelsea secured a massive 3 points with a 2-0 victory over Arsenal, keeping their title challenge firmly on track ahead of the final few fixtures.
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1: We've got your Thursday morning off and rocking with Ray XR with the Dandy Warhols coming soon. Here's Pink, All I Know So Far.

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1: Good morning from AXR. We're waking up Asia with Fades, coming soon, Aware, and The Weeknd. Let's get The Weeknd. I like this. It's called Popular. Before we play both of those, here's your showbiz update.
2: Nicole Kidman hosted the Met Gala in New York with her daughter Sunday Rose making her debut on the red carpet. The pair coordinated in sequins as the event celebrated the theme of fashion as art, with plenty of British and Australian talent turning heads among the global lineup. The third and final season of Heartbreak High drops on Netflix this month. The Australian teen drama continues its run alongside new originals, including Alan and My Brilliant Career in the streamers 2026 Australia and New Zealand slate. New Australian streaming rules are now in force. Global platforms must spend at least 10% of their local expenditure on homegrown content, with producers hoping it boosts shows like The Artful Dodger and supports emerging directors. Sky Newman has been named BBC Radio 1's Sound of 2026. The British singer's raw and honest pop sound earned her the top spot on the influential annual list. Kate Caberano will be inducted into the ARIA Hall of Fame. The Australian music veteran receives the honour later this year after more than four decades in the industry. K-pop band All Day Project is drawing huge attention in Seoul. The five-member group, which debuted last year, already has a strong cult following as actor Daniel Dae-kim highlighted their rise. British music market growth continues for an 11th straight year. UK recorded music hit new highs with over 200 billion audio streams, driven by fresh homegrown talent, breaking through globally. Le Sserafim and 5 Seconds of Summer have announced Singapore tour dates for later this year. The K-pop group brings its Pure Flow World Tour, while the Aussie pop rockers head back to the region. Cameron Diaz has welcomed her third child with husband Benji Madden.
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1: 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Enjoy every second of this. Kylie Minogue, Je ne sais pas pourquoi.

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1: 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Time to start another hour with Lady Gaga and Wham. These two are going to sound great together. 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
2: From Feature Story News in Washington, I'm Kate Fisher. US President Donald Trump is indicating that talks with Iran are making progress, amid reports that a one-page memo is now being prepared that could end the war in the Middle East. But the president is also warning he will not hesitate to resume attacks on Iran, 24 hours after his own Secretary of State claimed that Operation Epic Fury has ended. From Washington, Simon Marks reports.
3: The messaging from the White House today is raising expectations of a possible deal with Iran and keeping the price of oil relatively stable. A top White House official speaking to the website Axios says a one-page memo could be all that is needed to resolve the conflict. And the document sounds eerily like the Iran nuclear deal from which President Trump pulled the United States during his first term in office. The Iranians would agree to a moratorium on uranium enrichment, the US would lift sanctions and unfreeze billions of dollars in Iranian assets, and the US and Iran would slowly end their tit-for-tat naval blockades of the Strait of Hormuz. The White House says it's given the Iranians 48 hours to respond, and with nothing agreed yet, President Trump says he's ready to resume intensive bombing raids on Iran if necessary.